0: and sundress season is here, which means the Wolves Howlin' Hot Summer is back. And that means only good things for you. 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
9: 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Here's our latest Wolf Country forecast.
0: Here's your AccuWeather forecast. Tonight will be partly cloudy with a low of 67. Tomorrow, expect very hot weather with temperatures nearing the record high of 99 set in 1995. There will be a mix of clouds and sun throughout the day with a high of 97. Tomorrow night will be partly cloudy and very warm with the possibility of a heavy thunderstorm bringing hail and damaging winds. The low will be 77. Moving on to Wednesday, it will be sunny to partly cloudy and hot with humidity decreasing in the afternoon. The high temperature will reach 91. With your AccuWeather forecast, I'm meteorologist Jason Caterina.

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12: 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Here's our latest Wolf Country forecast.
13: Here's your AccuWeather forecast. Overnight, expect partly cloudy skies with a low of 68. On Tuesday, it'll be very hot as temperatures near the record high of 99 from 1995 with a mix of clouds and sun. The high will reach 97. Tuesday night will be partly cloudy and very warm with a chance of a heavy thunderstorm bringing hail and damaging winds. The low will be 76. Looking ahead to Wednesday, anticipate a mix of sun and clouds, remaining hot but less humid with a high of 91. With your AccuWeather forecast, I'm meteorologist Jason Caterina.

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0: season is here, which means the Wolves Howlin' Hot Summer is back. 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
3: From the Pulse of New Hampshire, MB Tractor Weather Center. Here's our latest Wolf Country forecast.
0: Here's your AccuWeather forecast. Overnight, expect partly cloudy skies with a low of 68. On Tuesday, it'll be very hot as temperatures near the record high of 99 from 1995 with a mix of clouds and sun. The high will reach 97. Tuesday night will be partly cloudy and very warm with a chance of a heavy thunderstorm bringing hail and damaging winds. The low will be 76. Looking ahead to Wednesday, anticipate a mix of sun and clouds, remaining hot but less humid with the high of 91. With your AccuWeather forecast, I'm meteorologist Jason Catarina.

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0: From the Pulse of New Hampshire, MB Tractor Weather Center. Here's our latest Wolf Country forecast.
16: Here's your AccuWeather forecast. Overnight, expect partly cloudy skies with a low of 68. On Tuesday, it'll be very hot as temperatures near the record high of 99 from 1995 with a mix of clouds and sun. The high will reach 97. Tuesday night will be partly cloudy and very warm with a chance of a heavy thunderstorm bringing hail and damaging winds. The low will be 76. Looking ahead to Wednesday, anticipate a mix of sun and clouds, remaining hot but less humid with the high of 91. With your AccuWeather forecast, I'm meteorologist Jason Caterina.

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3: He's a ranch hand in a pinch, man. Hotter than the red on a cattle brand. Cause she's a gold digger with a quick trigger. 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Now he's a double wide on the county line. Sipping on a six pack of Lone Star Light. She did him dirty, took him to

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1: 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This is Jason Aldean, and my new album, Songs About Us, is out now. 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

Country 93.3, The Wolf, Morgan Wallen, his latest single, Don't We. He took a little bit of an extended leave for the 4th of July holiday season and is back on the road Friday and Saturday in Baltimore for the Still the Problem tour. With Brooks and Dunn, hopefully Ronnie's feeling better. Tim McGraw now, Real Good Man, helping you kick off your Tuesday morning. Wolf Wake Up Crew on Country 93.3, The Wolf.

0: Shake It For Me. How are you on this Tuesday morning? Michelle here, Wolf Wake Up Crew. 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Next week, my husband, son, and I are headed to Chicago. We've never been to that city, and we have made an effort for the last several summers to go to cities where they have Major League Baseball stadiums and see a Major League Baseball game or two. If we can get to a game where the Red Sox are playing against that team, that's just a bonus for us. But we try to find a city during one of our week's vacations in the summer to see if it's something we can do. So Chicago, we're going to go to a Cubs game next week. And last night we started watching, my husband and I started watching the final season of The Bear, which I know came out, a couple weeks ago maybe at this point. But the final season in the summer, you know, it gets busy. So we try not to glue ourselves too much to the TV when there's nice weather and you want to be outdoors taking advantage of it. But we started, I think it's going to be a slow binge for us to get through the whole final season. But it is making me hungry to want to try some Chicago beef. So, been Googling and getting advice from friends we have in Chicago of where should we go for this, where should we go for that. So, looking forward to bringing back some food reviews for you when I return. Taylor Swift is on the way. Ella Langley's coming up next on The Wolf.
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1: from the Pulse of New Hampshire, MB Tractor Weather Center, here's our latest Wolf Country forecast.
11: Here's your AccuWeather forecast. Today will be very hot as the temperature climbs to a high of 97, approaching the record high of 99 set in 1995. Expect a mix of clouds and sun throughout the day. Tonight will be partly cloudy and very warm with the chance of a heavy thunderstorm. Some of these thunderstorms could bring hail and damaging winds with a low of 76. Tomorrow will be sunny to partly cloudy, hot and less humid with a high of 91. With your AccuWeather forecast, I'm meteorologist Jason Caterina.

0: Country 93.3, The Wolf. That's Jordan Davis. Turn this truck around, Wolf Wake Up Crew here. Michelle, powered by Just More Roofing and Contracting. Jordan had the honor of officially introducing his good friend Thomas Rhett at the Music City Walk of Fame this past Wednesday. He officially got his star. And Thomas was grateful to have Jordan on hand. His wife and all of their children were there. He said, thank you for singing these songs louder than I ever could. And thank you for letting my music become a small part of your life. This star may have my name on it, but it belongs to a heck of a lot of people. It's been a pretty amazing couple of weeks, if not month, for the Akins family. Thomas's dad, Red Akins, being formally invited to become a member of the Grand Ole Opry after several years of being a songwriting star. And Thomas Rhett was on hand for that. So very cool happenings going on for the family right now. Niall Horan was also at the ceremony for Thomas getting his star. He and Thomas are good friends, and Thomas was on hand when Niall made his debut performing at the Grand Ole Opry not too long ago. So good friendships from artists that are in different genres of music, but Niall is going to, I think, take a crack at getting into the country music world, so maybe we'll be hearing more from him in the near future. Russell Dickerson is on the way. We've got Jelly Roll coming up next on The Wolf.
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0: Country 93.3, The Wolf, Gary Allen. Nothing on but the radio. I mean, we do have some hot July and August days, so I suppose that's possible. It's a great song, though, from 2004, taking us back 22 years for that, and you can hear music from the very early 2000s, 60s, 70s, 80s, 90s. 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Old Dominion is on the way. The big duet from Ella Langley and Morgan Wallen coming up next.
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8: Here's your AccuWeather forecast. Today will be very hot as the temperature climbs to a high of 97, approaching the record high of 99 set in 1995. Expect a mix of clouds and sun throughout the day. Tonight will be partly cloudy and very warm with the chance of a heavy thunderstorm. Some of these thunderstorms could bring hail and damaging winds with a low of 76. Tomorrow will be sunny to partly cloudy, hot and less humid with a high of 91. With your AccuWeather forecast, I'm meteorologist Jason Caterina.

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Bailey Zimmerman played there earlier this year. Here's Chevy Silverado. Wow.

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0: 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Here's our latest Wolf Country forecast.
9: Here's your AccuWeather forecast. Today will be very hot as the temperature climbs to a high of 97, approaching the record high of 99 set in 1995. Expect a mix of clouds and sun throughout the day. Tonight will be partly cloudy and very warm with the chance of a heavy thunderstorm. Some of these thunderstorms could bring hail and damaging winds with a low of 76. Tomorrow will be sunny to partly cloudy, hot and less humid with a high of 91. With your AccuWeather forecast, I'm meteorologist Jason Caterina.

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0: Country 93.3, The Wolf, Kip Moore, and Something About a Truck. How are you on this Tuesday? Have you signed up yet for the Country Nights and VIP Lights Tour Stop, our latest one? You only have the rest of this week to enter for Hampton Beach Casino Ballroom. Of course, a fantastic venue to see a show in the summertime. Because you can stay, you know, stay a night or two and, you know, make it a bit of a little summer vacation getaway. Hang out on the beach. But Lauren Elena will perform at Hampton Beach Casino Ballroom on July 26th. We have a pair of tickets and an overnight hotel stay for you and a guest, courtesy of Big Loud. You still have time to sign up for that. If I'm you, I sign up every day to give myself as many opportunities to be entered in as possible. Get to 933thewolf.com to enter while I line up some Dierks Bentley and Stella Lefty's coming up next.
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11: Here's your AccuWeather forecast. Today will be very hot as the temperature climbs to a high of 97, approaching the record high of 99 set in 1995. Expect a mix of clouds and sun throughout the day. Tonight will be partly cloudy and very warm with the chance of a heavy thunderstorm. Some of these thunderstorms could bring hail and damaging winds with a low of 76. Tomorrow will be sunny to partly cloudy, hot and less humid with a high of 91. With your AccuWeather forecast, I'm meteorologist Jason Caterina. On a

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Country 93.3, The Wolf, Changed My Mind. That is Riley Green. His album, new album, comes out September 18th called That's Just Me. And just ahead of that, he will be headlining the Today Show's Summer Concert Series on September 4th. Jordan Davis now. Next thing you know, it's The Wolf.

0: Country 93.3, The Wolf. That's Brad Paisley. She's everything. Brad just released a new song called Home Sweet Hotel. It's part of his ongoing project called Tackle Box. And in that project, he shares unreleased tracks from his vault. So it gives you, as a fan, a direct link to his Dropbox, and it's a playlist that really never ends. This particular song, Home Sweet Hotel, that he just released, reflects on divorce and living in a hotel room, and, you know, it sings about the heartbreak of and the loss of a marriage. Now, fans love it, and by the way, that is not a foreshadow of anything. He and his wife, Kimberly Williams Paisley, going strong, but I think Brad's been enjoying kind of doing a little bit of a deep dive into some of the old school, older sound of country music that, you know, he really brought on the scene when he first started out. So that's cool that he's got a taste of that. The project, again, is called Tackle Box, and the new song, Home Sweet Hotel. Stay close. We've got Cole Swindell coming up. Josh Ross is going to kick off another big set of country music next on The Wolf.
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2: Here's your AccuWeather forecast. Today will be very hot as the temperature climbs to a high of 97, approaching the record high of 99 set in 1995. Expect a mix of clouds and sun throughout the day. Tonight will be partly cloudy and very warm with the chance of a heavy thunderstorm. Some of these thunderstorms could bring hail and damaging winds with a low of 76. Tomorrow will be sunny to partly cloudy, hot and less humid with a high of 91. With your AccuWeather forecast, I'm meteorologist Jason Caterina.

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1: Country 93.3, The Wolf. That's Cole Swindell and Single Saturday Night. Michelle here, Wolf. 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I'm excited about Dolly Parton's new musical coming to Broadway in New York City. It will appear towards the end of this year in previews that will start in December, but Dolly went to social media herself this past week to announce that it will be opening on January 19th, which incidentally is her 81st birthday. It's called Dolly, A True Original Musical. She said, well, I know it premiered in Nashville last summer, but it has undergone some changes, just like previews in December will, kind of do that. They'll tweak and they'll decide if anything needs to be cut or something's missing or needs to be added. But it is the story of Dolly Parton in her own words and songs. She said that it will feature many of her hits, like I Will Always Love You, Jolene, and 9 to 5. But she's also written some new songs for the musical as well. Tickets are on sale now if you want to plan your trip to New York City this winter. But she says it isn't a story about sparkle and shine on the outside. It's about where she comes from, what she's lived, what she's lost, what she's loved. And she said, how I found my way and told it in my own words. So, Dolly, A True Original Musical, coming to Broadway mid-January. We'll get Ella Langley and Morgan Wallen on for you. Lone Star's coming up, too.
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0: Country 93.3, The Wolf, Taylor Swift from Toy Story 5, I Knew It, I Knew You. I still think it's incredibly interesting that Adam Sandler was who married Taylor Swift and Travis Kelce. But the more I hear him talk about it and the more he talks about how much he really enjoys them as individuals, as much as a couple, he said, I mean, there was no hesitation when he was asked to officiate their wedding. And he said he knows a lot of her songs, too. His daughters are big fans of Taylor Swift. But one of the things that I thought was cool is just how down-to-earth Adam Sandler really is. I mean, when you see him in public, he's not someone, if you didn't know who he was, and he's pretty identifiable, but he's not, he doesn't look like, he doesn't have that polished movie star look about him. So, you know, when they were actually in the area for the wedding and he was out on looking for a place to play some pickup basketball in Nantucket, he's the kind of guy who went directly to the police department, called them and said, hey, it's, you know, listen, I'm looking for a place to play some basketball. Can you tell me where the courts are? He showed up. There were some guys shooting hoops. He bends down, ties his sneakers. He's like, hold up, guys. I'm going to jump in and join you. And was just one of the guys with them. And then I saw a picture of him taking a group selfie at Lake Winnipesaukee last week, too, with some people at an ice cream shop. So watch out for him. You never know where he's going to be. And he could be just walking amongst you during the summer season, being the New England guy that he is. We'll get some Shaboozy in for you. Florida Georgia Line's coming up, too, on The Wolf.
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9: From the Pulse of New Hampshire, MB Tractor Weather Center. Here's our latest Wolf Country forecast.
10: Here's your AccuWeather forecast. Today will be very hot as the temperature climbs to a high of 97, approaching the record high of 99 set in 1995. Expect a mix of clouds and sun throughout the day. Tonight will be partly cloudy and very warm with the chance of a heavy thunderstorm. Some of these thunderstorms could bring hail and damaging winds with a low of 76. Tomorrow will be sunny to partly cloudy, hot and less humid with a high of 91. With your AccuWeather forecast, I'm meteorologist Jason Catarina.

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fresh off his show this past week at Bank & H Pavilion, Dirks Bentley, Free and Easy, Down the Road I Go. I was talking about Wolf Down Lunch coming up at noon. If you get requests in at any time during the day, they'll also be tallied up in our five most wanted at five. That happens weekday afternoons. Harrison on vacation this week. Jad's going to host that for you coming up at five. Corey Kent and Co. Wetzel

0: 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You know how big that venue is. Red Clay Strays, who won Vocal Group of the Year at the ACM Awards, gave us a little taste of what they are about with their live performance that night. 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

John Party, boots off country, 93.3. The Wolf, my feet would be sweating this time of year wearing boots. I'm all about sandals and flip-flops right now. Stella Lefty, here's Boston. On a chain.

0: was the headliner on Friday for Today Show's summer concert series. So anyone who was in New York City got to see her come out all glitzied, pinked, and sparklied up as she played the night before that in New York City, Madison Square Garden. She's been selling out shows. She had two sold out shows in Boston earlier in the week and then played Madison Square Garden for some sold out shows there, and brought Benson Boone out to her show in New York City. And it was a big surprise. She sang her song Beautiful Things, which you just heard, and then brought out Benson for a duet of his song, which is also called Beautiful Things. The crowd went a bit wild. He came out also wearing some pink. In fact, it was Megan Maroney merch he was wearing. And then he broke into the song. And after he left the stage, Megan said, why not Beautiful Things twice in one night? So surprising the crowd with that one, for sure. Pretty fun stuff going on. Speaking of the Today Show Summer Concert Series, there's other great country artists who will be a part of that this year. Shaboozey will be up next on July 31st. So plenty of great country music opportunities if you head to New York this summer for free music. Amy's coming in next. She's going to get you through the rest of your Tuesday morning. We'll line up some Eli Young Band and Morgan Wallen next.
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9: Here's your AccuWeather forecast. This afternoon will be scorching with a temperature near the record high of 99 set back in 1995. Expect a mix of clouds and sunshine with a high of 97. Tonight it'll be partly cloudy and quite warm with the chance of a severe thunderstorm bringing hail and strong winds. The low will be 75. Tomorrow will bring sunny to partly cloudy skies, remaining hot but less humid. Smoke from wildfires may create a hazy sky. Look for a high of 90. Tomorrow night, skies will mainly clear up and temperatures will drop with a low of 63. With your AccuWeather forecast, I'm meteorologist Jason Caterina.

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Amy Chesley here on Country 93.3 The Wolf. Hey, it's Amy checking in. I hope you're having a fantastic Tuesday. How can we make it better? Maybe by playing some Scotty McCreery and Hootie and the Blowfish? This is Bottle Rockets on The Wolf. Good morning.

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It's your Tuesday, and we've got tickets to the Red Clay Strays in Boston for August 1st. 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

0: George Burge and Luke Bryan. It's Ride, Ride, Ride Country 93.3 The Wolf. Well, good morning. It's Amy Ryan. And before I say anything else today, totally forgot to mention this yesterday. My bad, but it's a pretty big deal. Andrew Wirtz. Congratulations. He's now drafted into the Arizona Diamondbacks. How exciting is that? Yeah, got the news Sunday night when they were doing the draft. Super excited for him and his entire family. I know Michelle and John, his parents, are so proud of him and his girlfriend Emma. So some exciting things and some good celebrations going on for that. Andrew Wirtz, congratulations. All right, coming up, we got more new country. Stick around. We're going to play some of your faves, which I know. How about Rodney Atkins? We're going to do Tucker Wetmore's Brunette and one from Corey Kent.
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12: And now, here's Frank and Cheryl to discuss the fundamentals of a mob ring. 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
2: 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Here's our latest Wolf Country forecast.
24: Here's your AccuWeather forecast. This afternoon will be scorching with a temperature near the record high of 99 set back in 1995. Expect a mix of clouds and sunshine with a high of 97. Tonight it'll be partly cloudy and quite warm with the chance of a severe thunderstorm bringing hail and strong winds. The low will be 75. Tomorrow will bring sunny to partly cloudy skies, remaining hot but less humid. Smoke from wildfires may create a hazy sky. Look for a high of 90. Tomorrow night, skies will mainly clear up and temperatures will drop with a low of 63. With your AccuWeather forecast, I'm meteorologist Jason Caterina.

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0: Greatland James, Water at a Wedding on Country 93.3 The Wolf. I'm Amy. Hello there. All right, so a grocery store is selling $12 cups of sacred water. Not anywhere around here, but the luxury grocery chain, and I don't even know how to pronounce this, Erewhon? Anyway, sacred water, $12 a piece. It's not regular tap, it's water, plus ice, plus add-ons. And it's a partnership with a company that makes the showerheads. Mm-hmm. I mean, grocery prices are still a pain, but if someone told you that a place was selling a cup of water for $12, you might wonder, nothing is sacred anymore. Well, oh boy. And Erewhon describes the drink as a clarified herbal tonic infused with organic jasmine tea and botanical extracts, served as a refreshing elixir poured over ice. Naturally, you know, people are intrigued, but many more are just roasting it. One person said sacred water, more like shower water. All right, coming up, we've got more new country and the Tuesday edition of the Wolf Down Lunch.
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1: From the Pulse of New Hampshire, MB Tractor Weather Center. Here's our latest Wolf Country forecast.
2: Here's your AccuWeather forecast. This afternoon will be scorching with a temperature near the record high of 99 set back in 1995. Expect a mix of clouds and sunshine with a high of 97. Tonight it'll be partly cloudy and quite warm with the chance of a severe thunderstorm bringing hail and strong winds. The low will be 75. Tomorrow will bring sunny to partly cloudy skies, remaining hot but less humid. Smoke from wildfires may create a hazy sky. Look for a high of 90. Tomorrow night, skies will mainly clear up and temperatures will drop with a low of 63. With your AccuWeather forecast, I'm meteorologist Jason Caterina.

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says country music smells like perm at a hair salon and funnel cake, and he jokes about it, but he says, you know, yeah, it's silly, but perms were popular in country music in the 80s and 90s, and funnel cake is a staple for all the fairs that country artists play at. So, yeah, country music smells like a perm at a hair salon and funnel cake.

0: It's Hands Up on Country 93.3 The Wolf. Now, apparently, his soon-to-be ex, Bunny O, made $100,000 from her now-deleted podcast episode about their divorce. Yeah. She's like, if I cared about the money, I would have left it up and let it get another $100,000. But yeah, she said she took it down because she realized she didn't want one of the hardest moments of her life to become a permanent headline. So anyways, yeah, I don't care about the money, but she's already made $100,000 off of it. So whatever. All right, coming up, we got more new country. Jordan Davis, Blake Shelton, and one from Luke Combs.
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8: 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Here's our latest Wolf Country forecast.
9: Here's your AccuWeather forecast. This afternoon will be scorching with a temperature near the record high of 99 set back in 1995. Expect a mix of clouds and sunshine with a high of 97. Tonight it'll be partly cloudy and quite warm with the chance of a severe thunderstorm bringing hail and strong winds. The low will be 75. Tomorrow will bring sunny to partly cloudy skies, remaining hot but less humid. Smoke from wildfires may create a hazy sky. Look for a high of 90. Tomorrow night, skies will mainly clear up and temperatures will drop with a low of 63. With your AccuWeather forecast, I'm meteorologist Jason Caterina.

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Here's another road trip that we're actually sending you to. 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

0: 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We usually go on there once every couple of weeks to see what's up for grabs. A lot of that stuff up to half off. 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The trades, that's where it's at, right? And you can save up to half off of these courses. So see what it's all about. 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

0: 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Here's our latest Wolf Country forecast.
1: Here's your AccuWeather forecast. This afternoon will be scorching with a temperature near the record high of 99 set back in 1995. Expect a mix of clouds and sunshine with a high of 97. Tonight it'll be partly cloudy and quite warm with the chance of a severe thunderstorm bringing hail and strong winds. The low will be 75. Tomorrow will bring sunny to partly cloudy skies, remaining hot but less humid. Smoke from wildfires may create a hazy sky. Look for a high of 90. Tomorrow night, skies will mainly clear up and temperatures will drop with a low of 63. With your AccuWeather forecast, I'm meteorologist Jason Caterina.
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1: Tomorrow night, skies will mainly clear up and temperatures will drop with a low of 63. With your AccuWeather forecast, I'm meteorologist Jason Caterina.

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1: 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This is New Hampshire's number one for

Stella Lefty is coming to Boston, ironically. Yeah, and it's sold out at the Royale in November. Here's Riley Green, Ella Langley, Don't Mind If I Do on Country 93.3 The Wolf.

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0: 93.3 The Wolf. It's Riley Green and Think As You Drunk. Daily dose of good. Couple from Tennessee just celebrated 80 years of marriage. Can you believe that? John and Jerry. John's 101, Jerry's 100. They've got three kids, seven grandchildren, 21 great-grandchildren, and one great-great-grandchild. But anyways, one of their favorite things to do is go to the local McD's every Friday. They get a sausage McMuffin with egg, and employees recently honored them with a special sign under the Golden Arches, celebrating their 80 years together. I love that. And hopefully many more. All right, that is your daily dose of good. And we've got more new country on the way. Jad is filling in for Harrison this week, so he'll keep you company next time.
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20: Here's your AccuWeather forecast. This afternoon will be scorching with a temperature near the record high of 99 set back in 1995. Expect a mix of clouds and sunshine with a high of 97. Tonight it'll be partly cloudy and quite warm with the chance of a severe thunderstorm bringing hail and strong winds. The low will be 75. Tomorrow will bring sunny to partly cloudy skies, remaining hot but less humid. Smoke from wildfires may create a hazy sky. Look for a high of 90. Tomorrow night, skies will mainly clear up and temperatures will drop with a low of 63. With your AccuWeather forecast, I'm meteorologist Jason Caterina.

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0: 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You got Jadid for Harrison, 93.3 The Wolf. Thank you for hanging out. Have you seen the video from this past weekend? Luke Combs' very first song breaks his guitar, goes a cappella, and crushes it.
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Have you seen the video floating around, or at least heard the audio? Thomas Rhett, who's going to be in Guilford, by the way, this Friday. How cool would it be if he surprised us with Niall Horan? The two of them covered Ella Langley. I'll let you hear it coming up in the next 15 minutes on 93.3 The Wolf. Get out.

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1: Latest from John Party, boots off. It's 93.3 The Wolf. Thanks for hanging with me, Jad, in for Harrison this afternoon. Have you heard the audio of Thomas Rhett teaming up with Niall Horan? They cover Ella Langley, Choosing Texas. They sound pretty good.
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1: 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I don't think he's going to surprise us with Niall Horan. But if you do get a chance to talk to TR, you have to ask him if and when the Niall Horan collab album and collab tour is coming.
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17: Here's your AccuWeather forecast. This afternoon will be scorching with a temperature near the record high of 99 set back in 1995. Expect a mix of clouds and sunshine with a high of 97. Tonight it'll be partly cloudy and quite warm with the chance of a severe thunderstorm bringing hail and strong winds. The low will be 75. Tomorrow will bring sunny to partly cloudy skies, remaining hot but less humid. Smoke from wildfires may create a hazy sky. Look for a high of 90. Tomorrow night, skies will mainly clear up and temperatures will drop with a low of 63. With your AccuWeather forecast, I'm meteorologist Jason Caterina.

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1: 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I'm like a drug addict. You can't eat that. Because if I eat one, I eat two. I eat four.
0: He was talking about Guilford, Big NH Pavilion. I know that because he told us before he went on stage. It's 93.3 The Wolf with Kenny. She was

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Are you going to go see him in Bangor on Thursday or wait until he's in Guilford a couple of times in September? Jason Aldean there on 93.3 The Wolf. Brand new stuff from a newcomer. He's a great songwriter and killer artist, too. Jacob Hackworth. What took you so long on The Wolf? You told

0: New stuff from Matt Cooper, Highs and Lows. It's Jadon for Harrison on 93.3 The Wolf. Thanks for hanging out. Appreciate you. He might listen to the station. All I'm saying is a couple of days ago, we had a ticket winner named Matt Cooper, and it could be the same Matt Cooper. Of course, it probably isn't. That Matt Cooper you just heard, though, congratulations. 4th of July weekend, became a newlywed, so hopefully he and his bride had or still are having an amazing honeymoon. Got the five most wanted of five on the way in less than 20 minutes. You can get your final votes in for what songs you want to hear. The five biggest songs in Wolf Country. Drop me a DM. 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
3: 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Here's our latest Wolf Country forecast.
15: Here's your AccuWeather forecast. Tonight, expect partly cloudy skies with very warm temperatures and the possibility of a heavy thunderstorm in the area. These thunderstorms could bring hail and damaging winds. The low will be around 75 degrees. Tomorrow will bring a mix of sun and clouds with hot temperatures and lower humidity levels. Smoke from wildfires may cause the sky to appear hazy. The high will reach 91 degrees. Tomorrow night will be mainly clear and cooler with a low around 64 degrees. With your AccuWeather forecast, I'm meteorologist Jason Caterina.

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1: These are the songs you wanted to hear the most today. 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

That guy's a big fan of The Wolf, coming in number two on the five most wanted of five. Zach John King, Get to Drink in 93.3 The Wolf. He said when he was in Guilford in May, he was listening to The Wolf on the way to BNHB. Luke Combs, number one, Be By You. Kinda like

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0: killing me. New stuff from Parker McCollum. It's killing me. Jadon for Harrison on 93.3 The Wolf. Thanks for hanging out. Appreciate you. Parker, by the way, a former stop on our Country Nights and VIP Lights tour. This current stop getting you back to the beach in less than 2 weeks. Sunday Funday, baby. July 26th. Lauren Elena, who, if you've ever seen her on stage, has the most fun on stage. She's always smiling. She, like, smiles so wide she gets, like, that nose wrinkle. You know the one I'm talking about? Lauren is the next stop. We got an overnight hotel stay, too, thanks to our friends at Big Loud. 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
15: 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Here's our latest Wolf Country forecast.
16: Here's your AccuWeather forecast. Tonight, expect partly cloudy skies with very warm temperatures and the possibility of a heavy thunderstorm in the area. These thunderstorms could bring hail and damaging winds. The low will be around 75 degrees. Tomorrow will bring a mix of sun and clouds with hot temperatures and lower humidity levels. Smoke from wildfires may cause the sky to appear hazy. The high will reach 91 degrees. Tomorrow night will be mainly clear and cooler with a low around 64 degrees. With your AccuWeather forecast, I'm meteorologist Jason Caterina.

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Man, everybody coming out with scents now. 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And I got to say, as a dude that likes scents, oh, attracted as heck. Oh my God, it smells so good. Megan Maroney, I almost said Megan Calliope. Megan Maroney has her new scent Calliope.

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Is that weird? Do scents work like that? I'm not a science guy. It's 93.

0: season is here, which means the Wolves Howlin' Hot Summer is back. 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

0: Love that song. Latest from Luke Bryan, Country and She Knows It. Jad hanging in for Harrison. About to wrap up. Thanks for hanging out on 93.3 The Wolf. I mentioned a couple of minutes ago, I feel like my time has finally arrived. I'm a chubby guy. I'm a dad bod guy, and I'm fine with it. I don't say that like negatively, whatever. Like, I probably feel the most comfortable with myself I have in a bit. Could I lose a few pounds? Sure. But you know what I'm not going to do in my life? Is get sick off salad. Everybody getting sick off salad. Meanwhile, I'm over here eating Hershey's candy bars. Healthier than you are eating salads. Living my best life. Seriously, don't eat salad, though. I don't want you to get sick. You know, Oregon Trail. I've seen these memes. You know, Oregon Trail. It says you've died of dysentery. Well, they've changed dysentery to, like, I don't know, poison lettuce or something. Anyway, I'm Jad for Harrison. I'll see you tomorrow. Shine the light, grass offers a good day.
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15: Here's your AccuWeather forecast. Tonight, expect partly cloudy skies with very warm temperatures and the possibility of a heavy thunderstorm in the area. These thunderstorms could bring hail and damaging winds. The low will be around 75 degrees. Tomorrow will bring a mix of sun and clouds with hot temperatures and lower humidity levels. Smoke from wildfires may cause the sky to appear hazy. The high will reach 91 degrees. Tomorrow night will be mainly clear and cooler with a low around 64 degrees. With your AccuWeather forecast, I'm meteorologist Jason Caterina.

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6: 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Here's our latest Wolf Country forecast.
7: Here's your AccuWeather forecast. Tonight, expect partly cloudy skies with very warm temperatures and the possibility of a heavy thunderstorm in the area. These thunderstorms could bring hail and damaging winds. The low will be around 75 degrees. Tomorrow will bring a mix of sun and clouds with hot temperatures and lower humidity levels. Smoke from wildfires may cause the sky to appear hazy. The high will reach 91 degrees. Tomorrow night will be mainly clear and cooler with a low around 64 degrees. With your AccuWeather forecast, I'm meteorologist Jason Caterina.

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